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1: 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It's low, same with your mobile cassafire mo. Na we are say, and manina and two in Uncle Pon asem, and I say, Nippo, we are singing and two in your me asem. Na and I'm so about one chain. Within us, Dania Yenka, if you say, we are dean in our chassis. And in a way, in Yankopon, Jesus Christ, the demo, and the Asra Empire. Amen. Yo, Adophonum, our Yenna Radi, yes, Christo demo. 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Then, you know, Koso, na Wadi Ishraini. 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These are some of the very important questions we need to ask ourselves. That what are we doing on this planet? What are we doing on this earth? As I see you the DNA, and as I me, as I see you DNA, and I may. We know in Samoa, I was a unipe biara, a bisane home, a bringing ara. Nasa ye boy a home more than say, ye baby say a home, and Samoa to say, me, masasi so a metieno, a DNA metia say.
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1: And I say, a dear and a million waha. Ah, me GDA say, a bema ya hen, you may be ye. Ain't you on the four would see me on a pay? You may try against when you know, say, be so home, on a pay. 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
0: 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se
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0: A car, and I say, if you die, they ate to your quino. 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
0: Yes, madam. 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
0: 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Your friend saying after the free.
3: 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Your friend up.
0: Your penny pump, but your meteor on the pay.
3: I'm better. I'm not sorry.
0: The Bible say.
3: 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I'm sorry. No one.
0: 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I'm sorry. 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Now I sound free me. 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
1: battery
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0: minia
2: what
0: you up to say so eh
2: you
0: start the way that was designed to work in your
2: food. Good. But you're frozen now, free
0: for him. Oh, okay. Ready, sir. We're
2: quite a job, Christ, and you have was a venture.
0: Oh, that's fine. I'm ready, sir.
2: I'm sure I'm
0: a pig. Okay, I'm ready, sir. I'm
2: also.
0: But that's a pig.
2: Come on, let me be in you.
0: Amen. Everybody in stands up for a minute. I'll offer for Ben on also Abbasui. Hello.
4: Hello.
0: Yes, sir.
4: What's up for my
0: kill? Yeah, I know.

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5: She, and I can say, Yaxon Mixer, and I'm a chroma for this. I do. Says Mr. Wopo, Mount for Yan Malaria, jaundice, fever, typhoid, and what I'm here. 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And can Murphy, will be a holding baby.
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1: 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Seco to genua, ya gosso gosso gra. Fuck up, how was specialist herbal hospital? 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Oh, say, ya do be.
2: Oba, unchilam, was a mebre.
1: Kumasi, what was a yes, and level some jiro. Jasper filling station, overseas, and crying. Cobenya, Pokiasi, SCP quantum ponoso. Takra day, Anaji exit, Anaji MA primary school. Shanimu, telephone 0244 544 422 0200 38 38 31 WhatsApp 0555 797878 Power Specialist Herbal Hospital. 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
6: She, and I can say, Yaks and mixture, and I'm a chroma for what this I do. Says Miss Awok for a month for Yale malaria, jaundice, fever, typhoid, and when I'm ya. Ober prepares and only be. If you say a fear BM, Yaks and mixture, it will move Biaso da won't be. And what do I want you? Will decrum your body will see a communal labor. And can Murphy, will be an awarding baby.
5: What was I make sure any man?
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That's right. 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Today is your birthday. If you're your throne, Nana. So Ohene means

a chip Paul and Cronso 97.9 times and times adioson and so and more who said you adioson soon. That's right. I'm one is Swadi Huny and Rem. I'm on your tree. I'm on your jada.

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As a fanboy, or as a dazzle command, so a fanboy. 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It's where you are, other color. Enjoy. 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

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Yeah.

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0: from audition by Frankie Taylor. My pony, Sepany, Baba Pati, I live band Paza. Have a say, or from audition by Frankie Taylor. My pony, Sepany, Baba Pati, I live band Paza. Have a plus live band time. 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
2: Said yeah, Matthew for one more dummy, no more termino. Ebia will be acted Dr. Favor, and I say a favor naturalist health care by Omen Madeco. You can't sign a day we are. I said, we are then a way.
3: Oh, favor natural health care, dear. We are TFD, Ebia, what's me and Captain Bianim say? Say, I can't favor, now they know me a real corner.
2: Moshe,
3: yes, and I say, yeah, come once. It is a we will be a and any day we team ya. Fever natural healthcare dear. 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
2: 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Nase womu de enum a ya de nti atage ene de mate ede ene. 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Use confanoche menchia disintreso South Hospital. Nini na say doctor be keno. Na doctor we ene ye specialist. Nase wonun ne sa de no, wawon hun sue hunu, or won nim de. And this is a favor naturalist health care. No, a balance and name we are dear. A dear, that's it. So be as well. We are all what we want to know. When we are a specialist, and you're a big come on. And if I'm away, wow, we are a seminal. The way are a Muslim, yeah, we are. The way are Yasis, yeah, we are. The way are Wood Jones. Now I say, oh, one name move up, prep, and we take a cow. I say, we are dead. I saw bad Jones. I say, one yonso. One no more, minimum. Me tete ho natiro but sa de ne nyina wo ba bi so ho a asen su ogu asen asike kanu obi tiri de ne se wo na kosu akuma mu ne wa dwisa na ni ahye shrete ba ma de afa doctor e wo 0245 37 82 55 0245 37 82 55 yawo kumase eye odu ani kire eye kenya se kwana uso obesi ewo eye bola junction uta estate junction a bola junction enedi ho no udu ho no ma 0245 37 82

0: 255
1: Edwumani ye Favor Natural Healthcare. And I'll be telling Dr. Favor.
0: Dr. Favor.
1: Now we'll buy an answer over fra. No, I saw what you say. Enemu yari
0: enkwa.
1: Ni eshe. Eye jume fiti Monday.
0: Okay.
1: Eko pe Saturday.
0: Okay.
1: And opa 8 o'clock ni a starti Edwuma.
0: Okay.
1: E bo jume re 5 ane. Ponti si ya mi sorry.
0: Okay.
1: Meko ho.
0: Okay.
1: Why you ready? I'll be to me about it. Okay. To me, my friend, you know,
0: what
1: for number one?
0: The noise of Mufok.
1: The noise of the
0: other. Say the city.
1: Very good.
0: Say I'm a thing.
1: Very good.
0: Say I'm a thing. Say I'm a thing. Say I'm
1: a thing.
0: Say I'm a thing. Say I'm a thing. Say I'm a thing.
1: Say I'm a thing. Say I'm a thing. Say
0: I'm a thing. Say I'm a thing. Say I'm a thing. Say I'm a thing. Say I'm a thing. Say I'm a thing. Say I'm a thing. Say I'm a thing. Say I'm a thing. Say I'm a thing. Say I'm a thing. Say I'm a thing. Say I'm a thing. Say I'm a thing. Say I'm a thing. Say I'm a thing. Say I'm a thing. Say I'm a thing. Say I'm a thing. Say I'm a Undu dia se kura. Uzo besi o Bola Junction. Phone number no 0245 37 82 55 0245 37 82 55 0245 37 82 55. And namu yadie bia se wo ba mu o wo ba ma ho o dia titi o dia o bia no for Dr. Favor. Now you need to come off this year. Catch your mutiano. 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Opa. Or the webbed fee. Now one. Maybe BI come on. 0245 37 82 55 0245 37 82 55.
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1: 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in Anno, a good morning, herbal mixture, that room, and see a co, Namukru cry, dear, want to say, Fisano, a one of my new boy, Juma, one pem, ne Junes or seven, did the same winning Anno, and a Koye, Nanim Sata, mammy, Asmano, a good morning, herbal mixture, and a two are seeing a cry. 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
0: And ya mean my yammer, our ampamono, I dear fair man back when I'm in quantum
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15: And I can say, Yaksen mixture, and I'm a chroma for this. I know. Sisters, Mr. Wopo, Mount for Yale malaria, jaundice, fever, typhoid, and when I'm ya, Uber prepares and on the beef. If you say a fear BM, Yaksen mixture, it will move, Yasso that won't be. And what do I want you? Will do chrome your body will see a communal labor. And can Murphy will be an awarding baby.
14: What was I mention when you have?
15: Come up with
14: some. Say Yaksen mixture, no to chroma for malaria fever, jaundice, and when I'm a ya wagono. 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
15: yaxe mi sakro ya
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4: Akwabo.
5: Yeah, I'm here.
4: And I'm here. Hapa plus.
5: Pavi.
4: And a plasmus.
5: Yeah.
4: Dr. Mzajiman. Hey, Dr. Mzajiman. Ayiko, ayiko. Mese ne, andami doctor puni pupa. Doctor, yeah, you say si a man for say things are changing.
5: Yeah.
4: Is there any coming change as at now in Hepa Plus Pavi Plasmus? Hepa Plus Pavi Plasmus. Your limited time, you don't know mana.
5: Very good question. Dudu. Enuo ni edudu. No we say dudu so edudu be no. Dudu eye medicine tree di na edudu no. Nti any time abet so panyi bi ka se dudu no. Dudu ni ye medicine.
4: Okay.
5: 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to science and bible medicine eye food ena food eye medicine eti anytime a obi beka medicine no say nipa no a betumi a substitute medicine no with food obetumi so a substitute food with medicine nti o say let your food be your medicine and your medicine your food. Enti baabiya ni wiase a yebetumi aka se food and medicine regulatory authority anase board anase bibi dabi.
4: Doc,
5: but yebetumi nya food and drugs a different entities.
4: But ebi musu chese there's a big saying there say another school of thought say too much of everything is bad. Enti se wonum Hepa Plus Pavi Plasmus for long period, why should be any effect? Is it true?
5: Yeah, also too much of everything, within bad. A space of time. Sebi in so cry enemy. One say ye free baby osmosis. Say oh
4: you do lecture room.
5: Okay, mean cano a science cra. Bible say a word de pa. But udi wonu be brow befi. And chresa udi wa befi. Say within a space of time. Wa kwa kodi wa broswe na obefi. Sana insuo, water is life yenka.
4: Ye can de bea.
5: Inti wa kwa kofa jerry can bakun. Na water is life inti wanu jerry can ningi na na obetu mimpu.
4: Thank you.
5: That is too much of everything, including water.
4: Yen fan se, yenke dosage no. SL for helper plus no. Two. Pavi two. Plasmos two.
5: Yeah.
4: Now some person me yang wade mbrus winti. Ma fan of 4-4-4. I overdose.
5: All reference say HEPA plus PAVI plasmos, right? Science may kasa pharmacologically.
4: Thank you.
5: Enti say ye yam fifimu based on fifimu. On say ye ye toxicity studies. It me fa emwa. Emma omu de ofren overdose no. Mpatuati ase. Ye fa mwa emma omu de ofren overdose no. And yet, me multiply no even about 30 times those in your study. But the Uber Hunsi Efrey be no observable adverse effect. After no so, one motto
4: observable.
5: Once a while observable, the woman. Sanka Uhunu effect be a any normal, and there is an adverse effect.
4: Okay.
5: But there is none. After see, I'm increases at the end, even at times 30.
4: Okay.
5: For more. Se okwa farm se noa, no bi mpese abuwa bi di nedu ya niya, sa mwa rodent no. 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Sa mwa bi sa ana, ye increase ya drone no sa adi mwa mu.
4: Wow.
5: Expecting to see effect.
4: Okay.
5: But unhu effect bi ya, based on se, we increase dosage.
4: Thank you.
5: Then na e kanchira wo. E kanchira wo se, e ye duyane. Na di enti ami di rem ni ye si. What travel Nigeria? And you know, I'm parrot mouth or bag and a Nigeria blogger. No, Obehuno says I contum reedia, even or call Nigeria. No, or more, a more say, in the service, I only per di contumri.
4: You see now, hey,
5: Pacho and Commander Yedian, why are you following your butro?
4: And intelligence out.
5: Yes, nyabutre. Ode man fa number and to Jacrana. Pepper plus Pavi plus.
4: Yes, you are your
5: baby.
4: Yes, you are the
5: Nigeria for the duo not even besine. A yo mwa passe unipa pa sabi or bawono. Edu contum rebedi and yedi. Sana Ghana ha. Oko akan speaking communities noa. 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Ye de aduane didi bia
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5: 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It is a ohwe HEPA plus, pavine plus mosa. 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
4: Thank you. Na ye say HEPA plus, pavine plus mosa no. E wo duane.
5: And obetumi anyade me kan wo Ezekiel chapter 47 verse 12. Na nipa bebre ante sa quote na se da.
4: Ezekiel
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4: 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Oh yeah guy.
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4: yes ekom ye yare o ye mre why do you cry you say
5: yes.
4: Obi say a hungry man is an angry man
5: na wo ye angry so a psychologist bi abeka se ye form of madness
4: oh yes
5: it's
4: your performance nya speak the same thing engine nya ye
5: help up plus
4: pavi
5: and plus
4: but na we dey cook cook crew obi for more education from you are o to me frel
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4: just say you could apply free visa to our dominate a you.
5: Yes, you know an anom no ehun se dudu aduane. 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
4: Sisia no. So we are modern person.
5: Yes.
4: The so-called 21st century.
5: Yes.
4: Let's add on to no one on to me. Yes. The one here any
5: helper plus
4: pavi
5: and a plasmus. They are simple as that.
4: And doctor, even you been your bee.
5: Oh, this year by a no no word drug store sniff pharmacy.
4: Chemical.
5: And I sense why at your boy saying say that nebuon yen fancy uno be the akobu.
4: Sir.
5: In 260 Ghana cities, sir. Say in a topaya na opa ubinya. Say in insu na opa ubinya. Ya yen say se be ya gana ni bia between ya hepa plus pavi plus mo soon faso. Na asem dene se ne nesses. Enum esan kamfo. Asof.
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5: For nom kanfo, mesin fo, wani e pamadie nom e kanfo, wani a e drive, e nom e drei e san kanfo. 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
1: I never did. I go deep. Wow.
0: So who decide? Say, wow, but me as solve problem. Ne we only pedi ema. Eno dia who is drug? For example, who diabetes? U sugar levels na unti me regulate. Inti bibiano u checke u sugar levels e wasro. Ena u da drug so. Di na drug ne ya drug no onsi problem na no kanyo. Di oye ne say. Ono de kwan bi obefa so ma sugar levels aba from no oil
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1: a manage okie o o manage
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0: person yes
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1: apart from that one there
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1: 0542 0542 0547 0547 0547 0547 0547 0547 0547 0547 0547 0547 0547 0547 0547 0547 0547 0547 0547 0547 0547 0547 0547 0547 0547 0547 0547 0547 0547 0547 0547 0547 0547 0547 0547 0547 0547 0547 0547 0547 0547 0547 0547 0547 0547 0547 0547 0547 0547 0547 0547 0547 0547 0547 0547 0547 0547 0547 0547 0547 0547 0547 0547 0547 0547 0547 0547 0547 0547 0547 0547 0547 0547 0547 0547 0547 0547 0547 0547 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0547 0547 0547 0547 0547 0547 0547 0
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the Daniel of a prophet to suffer me than the hit makers at to show me now. 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
7: Refuse to grow. And then we're very swabbing.
6: And Huadin immune system, when you're on coupon, and you're ready for the animal somewhere you're home by no. And Nasa Wunum, in Busaba Mesa, a page immune system, Nabri Bia. Yeah, you're the anti mu. 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
13: She, and I can say, Yaksen Mixer, and I'm a chroma for this. I know. Says Miss Awop, poor man for Yan Malaria, jaundice, fever, typhoid, and when I'm ya. Ober prepares and on the beef. 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And what do I want you? 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And can Murphy, will be a holding baby.
12: What was I make sure anyhow?
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17: Oh, correct, sir.
18: I take a woman.
17: Mary made your delay man capsules. See, I wouldn't be a dear.
18: Boy, yeah.
17: I wouldn't have won Yanisano. Would delay a juman so papa. Now, what say? Now, what ye ye pa?
18: Delay man capsules. I don't know. I'm my sister. I'm going to get my attention.
17: I can see. Now, look at Mr. and then the capsules, sir. And man, the Maryman in a numbiano. Menumbiano middle. Who may say?
18: Who said what he feel? I have fed neat pa.
17: Ain't in our question. Say what would delay, sir. Lock and mixture and then the capsules. Means so if it's a chrome, we are BM Mura. So what be delay crano? Miss Rome.
18: Bema now, baby, I'll be who they won't pay. And now, what about you? I will hope a piano for lock and mixture.
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20: Eko si enyumre nonsia Ewo Heroes Park amokomu kumase Na Mrs. Grace Poku ya wanya ni baby kreyi Wanuyanum ya uja wanum ewo chire eni Oba apeni abena bake lomote Kena retired kwa abena tando wanya 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

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This World Cup period said the air canoe. So we could be an answer. We are company be now press over board. Get on the ano our Fox FM our bar. Ube management na. Now now have a transic a crave now they are tour. Near boy on what na in the course of the commentary, post-match analysis, any in-game analysis in Yina. Jebetini aboy. Jaton Diano, Devrona, Ghana Mine Yina, so et me a trupe in the numbers, Toma Toby. Into the upper Fox FM, Frontex, who they also pay the management of Fox FM, who we are Masoya, Ombet me a Joe Fresona, be BIA fine team, and who say, and take us out of Bania Day, giving us our trust because I dressing break, you know. Enter every banner here. And then you may, and I say now, how much 1:30. Now, I'm going to go Saturday 1:30. The big game, the Black Stars of Ghana, and the Colombia game. No, you bet me the live commentary. I'm going to say, oh, Gina commentary. So now, fan was sharing. So, baby, I will be off a message. No WhatsApp messages. Left us 0243 119974. 0243 119974. Ebi awo bi ade ode ba. Chebe mo mo de ni akenka ma na bi bear fine. The center ref don say was sign abone resource and two game so from the hydration break. Bono abedi Egyptian starting from backline. Mustafa Esrobe. Wo piamo ni akoma player friend say Jasser Ibrahim. Wo say piamo ni abedi goalkeeper Mustafa Esrobe. Wo piamo ni man number 5 shutter Rami Rabia. On the Piabo on the board of the Karim Afiz, where Chabo on the Tintin to a pro Mama Mushan, so defender Haru Suta, where Pimbo on the board and Santi Yankwebia, as I bet you Australia for no. Menoka say, Bona Trashere, Troin, Egypt coach, and any upbreak papa, papa, how hot yet, and because when we said this World Cup, this stage, you know, the African brothers, number Bobo Nina, I can't. Last minute, I bet you I saw no more free minty. I know dear on Jinao D. I bet you I see Marco Pinci be your game. No live commentary, Fox 97.9 FM. And we will come as we run our attack. We are in Pate Munsoa, Fox 103.1. I'm going to be a tomorrow. I'm going for live commentary. Ninty, baby, I will be an hour bomber. Then the message now, baby, bomber. Then here, if you want to be fine. Would be fast 0243 119974 SMS and WhatsApp in the BFI Borrow True Defender FN is Mohamed Hani on one America say what you born over two area man the Pharaohs of Egypt what to born in 10 them the goal score in Nama Show or in Kukwa Jibon was our echo we need to in the Egypt in Nama Show then who say the Australian national team player friend is Nestro Irakunda. Men who say all complain and so reference the NBA through it yao. In the end to us when for commentary na mamu born abedi Mohamed Hani. Watu born asadi ama player friend say Amdi Fatia. Watu eti born ten ten ten born abedi player friend say Karim Afiz. Karim Afiz ate praga eko Karim Afiz. Baba baba wa pia born wadi abre. Number 19 sheta Marvin Atia. Marvin so say Pierre Bono confirm fi FM dem Hamdi Fati. Hamdi say Pierre Bono dey abetire Marvin Atia. Ono so Pierre Bono dey come play friend say Jasser Ibrahim, Bono Kodi Mohamed Hani, we Pierre Bono Mohamed Salagali, Idi Fono Omar Mamouch. Idi Fono many abre omo Pierre Bono ni na Bono be di Mohamed Salagali. Ono so Pierre Bono made goal scorer in Nama Show back to Mohamed Salagali. We Pierre Bona Betty, the other player, Fenice, Jasser Ibrahim, and also the commanding goalkeeper, Mustafa Sorbe. Mustafa Sorbe, we Pierre Bona Sibu Tintin, and so Bona Kodi Australia for the Feminine, so the goal scorer for the Egyptian national team in Nama Show. We and the Tintin Cabon into Bona Tras Sere through the Australian national team. Amoa Tubono Etia, the Pharaohs of Egypt, number 16, Chata Aziz Bihich. Aziz Bihich. What two born on the Amma player friends at Jackson AM Alvin. Ivan Abobo on the Abre player friends at Nestro. Nestro and so Nestro, well, Lusu born on the CAF president. The CAF president, Emo Chepe. South Africa, Emo Chepe, Emo Parker.

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Australia for a interceptable and referee the foul the Amad Destro Nestro A Rankunda. Now who's a player friend is Mohamed Hani. Ukodin Samanua Horn and so was as 29. It was a 50-50 ball. Nestro Rankunda. Udimrika Ebed J ball and so Mohamed Hani. Obe foul into the center referee. Men who say signal the bench so mumbra mere player no. The center referee men who say signal the bench say so mumbra mere player, player na bibia nya fine. The Pharaohs of Egypt. Uwa head African continent ape. Oman a wetimi agye the AFCON trophy ni bebra Egypt. Nti oba the African continent ni so omuni seso the black stars of Ghana ye je afko no omunji bi nanso o ma be je kura be sign ho kura abukọ nti omu e one country omu e wo history pa omu aje a record 7 times ah said na make no uwe ma e did for ma je afko ni 7 in the year 1957 and omo first ever AFCON omo etimi say Ethiopia of final him etimi age AFCON no in Egypt no omo age AFCON no am prince so 7 times uema omo an African country omo etimi age AFCON ni bebre omo akọ AFCON no 34 times into your more history, a chance for Australia born and Timmy said, one post or transfer, Mustafa Sobe. What Timmy Achibon, where am I? Kenneth Sadi and Gomote, Caronazo, the center of Rose, Ocean Haben, crossing Samonica Cracoso, aha, number 22 Shetter, Jackson Ivan, who could be someone into referee Christ and Abenti. One more Etimi Akko. 26 rider. Omo an African country. Omo etimi a participate in AFCON air tournament bebre. Egypt national team. Said American. Omo J. Omo first AFCON in the year 1957. Dai ano na Ghana. Yenya e fa udie. Dai ano na Egypt etimi J. The first AFCON. Omo etimi e defende air. The trophy successfully for 2 years later. And I said 2 years later, almost had to be Baba Kebe defending on the trophy. After I had that 2 years, no, almost a consent semi a boss war race war in the year 1986. And I Egypt Ebeji on the third trophy in Egypt. Opa the African soil there, almost a history. Pioneer to us, never life commentary, Mamu. Born by the Australian national team, number 16 setter. Aziz Beach, why you crossing the ball went to be say Bono a chapel and my player friend said Jordan Bosch
Or enough for bonus and so born and Tianco baby are still born as Ukra. The Australian has that to be the former retaining possession. Born a bit number 11 setter. Zaki Abdul Rahul Franco. No, can say born or trash here into refuse and two born referent here the pharaohs of Egypt. Mamincha Atonsuma Yina because when we are Tonsin Egypt and two Rema. How are or more Ted on enough from crowd Rema at Tonsu Station at Tonsu Monaco. A Tonsu Esla, a Tonsu Bokura, Omo Echeropa, live commentary, run of 32 state, a chance for Australia, Omet Matkala, Waposo Transo, Mustafa Sobe, the waiting hands of Ede goalkeeper, Watimia Chibono, Ede Amade Pharaohs of Egypt, Watimia Chibono, Ede Amade Pharaohs of Egypt, Mami Ramo, a Tonsu Lamincha, a CNE, a near Mumi. Madam Cecilia Amponsane, Mr. Paul Amponsane, Chiamopa, Mona Mome Beriase, Jean Tuasso, live commentary, the Pharaohs of Egypt, Omo Aloke Horns against Air Australian national team in the run of 32 stage of the World Cup. Born by the player friends of Mar Mamouche, where Pierre Confinfia Fem, Air Atia, Marvin Atia, was a winning possession, where Pierre Bonnet, their common player friends, Rami Rabia, where Pierre Bonnet, Tintin, and so. Australia for no Oma intercepted ball, Melo Casa Bona Trash and a throw. Gentum Fentia, the Pharaohs of Egypt. Jabot 35 finish. Jabot 35 finish. Gentum Australia for live commentary in Bremo. What Chabon is putting in hit Nestro. Nestro, Nestro, Nestro. Mustafa Sobe. What Pierre Finalize, Mabe, Sevu Bono de Amagypt. Kenya Sadi Anka. Nestro Irankunda. Where they may source obe ala tenipe. Obe ala tenipe because in D way there. Was I any petuntum? Jabot 36 minutes in the game so far. Gentuas went for live commentary. Born already the goal score in Namasho. In Namasho. Only born boy papa papa. Osina kind of Al Ali. Where we're born in Aho. Nanso, the defender for the Australian national team. Pimbole floor. Born already. Hey. Karim Afis, I didn't know it. Karim Afis, in Namasho, on Nampak, and Suba, Bia, Oko, in Namasho, baby, yourself free by baby, Sabonino. On Nam right air flanks, no, I saw left flanks, no, I drop it deep. And me so say it is for no, somebody to me. As a second weapon, I'm a head up, Blanty and so. Born a baby, a player friends, Alessandro Esicati. Where Piermano Edia Coma, player friends, Christian Evo Pato. Where Piermano Australia for Mate Brago and so. What a sliding from a player. Jeff Ferris, Marvin Atia. Udimrika Baba Baba Slide Bonama. The cross a player friends, Jordan Boss, or Trice Obeyano. A trash here in Timuka say a corner. Fox 97.9 FM, the Kumasi, my dear Ghana, my dear Santimani, Nigeria too. Run of 32 stage, World Cup, born here corner. Jordan Boss, what Peter Bonnet, 1088 Abosim, Australia for Napi Morway. Goalkeeper Mustafa Sobe, who appears on the Chibon and so. Remy Rabia, Pimona for Born Okoya Pele Pele, Nansu defender. Harry A. Suta, who Dimika Baba Baba Koklan Lines, or the Bonaman goalkeeper Patrick Beach. Was a Pierre Bono, where my player friends are Alessandro Sicati. Bonabedi, number 22 setter, Jackson Ivan. Where Pierre Bono, their great player friend is Harry Scooter. Was a Bonaman, number 5 setter, Jordan Box. Bonabedi, player friends are Jackson Ivan. Where Pierre Bono, their goalkeeper, Patrick Beach. Where Bono, content, and my player friends are Alessandro Sicati. On Swafa Bono, where Pierre Bono, himself, two open striker and so. Born went to me and retrieve behind the goalkeeper versus Mustafa Sorbe. Your PFE and lines, my Fabon, where the alternate they will delay. Nanso, a Fabon to born intent, a born baby Remy Rabia. Where Pierre Bona quite said, I command goalkeeper Mustafa Sorbe. Honors where Pierre Bona, their man, Marvin Atia, the Pharaohs of Egypt. Me bumper said, this mentality, all about 2 hours today, you're giving them a qualify. Now, the Black Stars of Ghana, so they are so. 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
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them make you because I'm about World Cup in the check a crack. Yeah, we're born a corner key, a free kick rider. Mohamed Salah, Pierre Bonnier, Marvin Atia, what trouble is with it? A time for Egypt, also, Bono still let me say Australia defender Dimitri Carter lines. It was a very dangerous ball. Nelson, the defender for Australia, referee Krahan was saying, I bang. What you found where the Egypt in the end to us? Born in Australia for the backline, Harry A. Shooter. We travel on the course where the common player, friend, say Lucas Harrington. Now, so we know, say, Inama Shaw, on Nampak, and so baby, Inama Shaw. We call interceptable into Born at Trash Air Retro. Fox 97.3 FM Kumase. Fox 103.1 and so attack ready. 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say the first half ring in a banner here. I cast 3 minutes and the referee back to say the first half ring in a banner here. Still, the fans of Egypt, I'm only leading by 1-0. Bono will throw Mohamed Hani. What two ball them at the goal score in number so Hani has a ball in the two. Bono kwa ya play, play Egypt. Now say, play a friend say Hamdi Fati. Or the former so referee say boy dem enye foul man the center referee from Uruguay Gustavo Tijara o se menye foul man ti born was the play must continue bro ka say born trash and triumphant to tear the fans of Egypt born ewo the Australian national team number 3 set Alessandro Sicati wa to born we dem play friend say Harry Scooter won so pia born dia come number 25 set Lucas Harrington back to Harry Scooter. Born as a baby, Alessandra Sicati. Well, Pierre Bonnema Harry Scooter. Or born a confidence from Australia. Destro Eye Irakunda. Was starting a deal some money. Nestro Irakunda. Lucas is still born over the fires of Egypt. Amo Eye center half. Well, Pierre Bonnema Urma Mamouche. Mamouche a block born a baby Mohamed Salah Gali. And also Pierre Bonnema Costro Ode Akoma. Play a fair set.
Intiba bi wiam na bi nyi message sir bi mfere bi bia nyefan uwiam a osi good evening champion Iniesta. Egypt will beat Australia by 2-1. Hi to Danny the Hitmaker from Thousand Berlin. Thousand baby I will be a chiao. Inti ano a Thousand Berlin di odi ba ma mi wiam na min say anyway soon for Celestine Life from Patasi. The Egyptian shouldn't struggle against Australia, but somehow it's all good. With or without option, we can support Colombia. We can't support Colombia. Ha, Ghana all the way. Your boy TM. Inti ano suye TM di ano no. Inti sa odi ano fa comment na fa message no any SMS any WhatsApp ring na fa 0243119974 so 0243119974. Me use the center referee. Or say I'm fast, ma emum and then carry first half game no Bono Mohamed Strobe wa Cabonas put in ten. Shota wa pimwana so bona sako di defona fem. Mohamed Hani or Nikoko wa pimwana to form. Bona be the goal scorer in Nam Asho when in bo bo he inam asho I defona te braga ko Omar Mamouch Omar Mamouch Omar Mamouch wa Pierre wana pra wine Hamdi Fati on also the bona bet back to Omar Mamouch. Or the ball na confirm fear from the come Marvin Atia. We chabola sim. A time for Egypt Mohamed Salah. Hey, or try Senko. Chibola toward the ama play fence. Mohamed Zaki Abdulrahouf Zico. Nelson. Bono the goalkeeper for the Australian national side Patrick Beach. Opie be far ball. Inti Antoaso. Bono kodi number 8 setter. 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We chabola the abet. The very preference Alessandro Sicati. Oriko. Australia for not to brag on it, but Australia, where number 20 setter, one boss or transfer of a body bone. Australia, Christian Vopato, or Dami Vefer Fernando, the finishing air instant, it was very, very poor. Inti Bona Trasher, a goal kick. Live commentary, Fox 97.9 FM. Egypt national team coach, then there was one Trasio. Was seen it through quabo. Gentuaso Bona Kodi Egypt for a femo. Nelson play fence Alessandro Sicati. A Pimbona Mabona co. If you have femo for Australia, Bona be preference Jackson Ivan. But Pimbona in the Quetta come a preference Harry Scooter. Also Bona Bantenten or Alessandro Sicati. But Pimbona Sara command the captain and defender. Also the Bona Benfimfia from Australia. Nelson or Mama Moose. Wabe interceptable on once again. Australia for Nasaji Bono. Bono made in 5th FM. Number 20 Shetta. Christian Vopato. Wapia Bono ma A. Lucas Harrington. Onuswe Pia Bono Sashi in 5th FM. Christian Vopato. Bono made in Australia. Jerry Point game on many abri. Amo eso meti piate omoka. Bono made Jordan Broad. Wapia Bono esipo tente in Australia. Inama Shaw. Enne. Nemo Bono game in power pa. Reha wa or drop put back ready for any. E time for Australia. Wapia Bono Nanso. Where are your penalty? Do you watch that? Nestroy Rakunda. Me who say I'm complaining. Ref, you born inside, born inside. The penalty, the mommy. Ref, they say, hey, just stop on. No, boy, any penalty. Jean Tuasso, the Egyptian national team, the fires of Egypt. The mo, hey, ref, you see any day? You see any day? The Jara Gustavo from Uruguay. You see any two born over from her, ref? After now, Okasa. Boy, don't see the engine penalty. Baby, boy, dear. In the end, to us, live commentary. I cut just 2 minutes. Near the offer, the carrying in a banner here. Jean Tuasso, Bona Kodi number 3 setter, Alessandro Sicati. Or the Bona Kodi number 3 AN co-player, where Pierre Bonaban Tentenwa. Number 22 setter, Ivan Jackson. Now, so Bona Sa Trash here. Bona Trash here. Mino ka say Bono in action for the Australian national team. Wa pin Bono Bono kodi Egypt for na fem ho. Player friend say Yami Rabia wa kre Bono Bono say ti banko ba bia. Australia for us out in possession Umar Mamouch. Wa pin Bono Australia for us for Bono so Yami Rabia he. Wa sa Bono him say tum. Bono sa ko Australia for the back line number 19 setter. Harry Scooter wa pin Bono Bono Australia for us for Bono. Number 20 setter Jordan Boss where was shaking my cannon so it did play on the aqua frowning so still born with Nestro Irakunda Nestro Irakunda and Wadding where Pierre Bono Australia hey how I can't say no radio super cancel P
PS2 o pejan na na eji player na to form na so nyame di no avo fie bona be do mar mamush o mar mamush o say I am Fabregas listening you live from Etepa. I wish you all the best. Keep it up, Fabregas. Me that say o say hi Fox FM. You guys are doing a great job. 2-0 win for Egypt. Ghana will win today. I'm from Dimbra. Also, my name is Safo from Eninasu, Egypt 2, Australia 1. In this, I have the message neighbor for Dimbra. Never baby, I have the free bar so brana. Gentlemen, clology, maybe brand to it. Me, for anti message line, I have the message number for so 0243 119974. 0243 119974. Into the SMS number for so. So what's our WhatsApp message? How the far far this same line? A boy bet me about home than near here from me be a fine. Minoka said here the 5 minutes I referee to swing in house somewhere. Jordan boss. So in the uncle Egypt and any abri. Center referee from Uruguay. Gustavo Tejera. Washana Bensi and Fao Freddy Kanina Banaway. The center referee from Uruguay. Washana Bensi and Fao Freddy Kanina Banaway. The Pharaohs of Egypt. Kanketesi player Freddy said in Namasho. On the 13th minute. And what team is going to go Emma the Pharaohs of Egypt. First half ring now. And so Etimia Banaway. Egypt. Etimi Shebako, Sansuna, Eo Maya, your friend Eo Australia, Omonsu and Timian Tikan, Inti, Eber Bob, Eo Waker, Craig, Chen, second half, Nebebaswa, Jebeba, G Smart Ventures, answer, Eber Cocrad, my mini way through, Nabi Biansu and Timia find G Smart Ventures, aha, say, oh yeah, Openini, and I saw ya Branty and West is so. 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
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And so, etimi atu amuso. Sports.

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And then you remember me, Zawa Yishira, Yamawati, Messix, and Yasem Kitoa. Akasimadu, Nanundu, Abo, Na, Efo, Binya, Efo, Ganyo, Efo, Gatete, Na, or Baba Twaso, Bidi, Eddie DJ Masharo. Mezese, un tie Fox FM wa. Nature se wono.

birthday and koma nana ma Asida Taylor. Nana ama Asida Taylor. And that is your birthday over 3 years. Way every Israel. Your Fox FM Sports. And I was say, Yem wishi Nadia Nina ni Bibia Neba. Nana ama Asida Taylor. Yem wishi ne happy, happy, happy birthday. And nana would do birthday and yes, Radin Yankupon Insura Emma Wate. And Radima Wunini Emma Yepen Yini Papa. Nana ma Radin Yankupon to two and amo si baby ye. Nana ma Radin Yankupon ombie wadjinimo. Nana ma se and now would do birthday and say if you show be a would be kind ewa classa. Nana ma yin you wate. And Radin Pejao. Na onya ukasia. Way. Every Israel or sports department or Fox FM ha and I was say yeah wish nana ama Asida Taylor yeah na wanya 3 years yeah wish a happy happy happy birthday Maminchia nana nana yao the CEO of Hot Lotto Mame and wish you happy happy happy weekends Radin Peja nana yao na onye okesie mede ni DJ Mashara se one team in KBMU ahaya enam du besie akasimanum na nondu abo bijemu na mede ama efo no nso.

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1: 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Ade ba kina amo. What I say, and immediately, me need to also be more be pa, banadu, and I do not ankasankasa, nine yano pa. One human, I do not demand any yes, so say about the bubble, median of credit, a barco.
0: Mhm.
1: It's in the Majumasa, media, the kind of crack. Well, you know, 40 cities now, and I'm with the bedroom, and then the Biamami. Mhm. Me mean, any Biamami, because I know crown.
0: Wow,
1: open when you're in the Rubisha Quencia. Because the Bian Abisha, because what's the about many banana jana was in Patronji, Abbas in the Sinukucha, and a Pacucha. Ah, now I don't know the Yerisian, I don't know. And I did the Sumun and she said, yeah, if you are for Sumu. What I say, yet to train Cabellan in Yemen Yasol, eh, and I don't know. It's an opponent here. Abana, readiness, Abana,
0: I'm a semi bizarre question. Abano ankasa on saka ni sisi ye.
1: Oh,
0: I
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0: Mate, any more to tea, but more than a cosendi usika, Emma Openiano, a yana sedamano, and not the Adam
1: Parakan.
0: 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Wouldn't ya be dear, and will be a dinka can in 1968. Do you ma a year in Shira FM, any in Shira TV, manager, no? 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
2: 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I'm in charge.
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3: Hello, DJ.
0: Yes, sir, boss.
3: DJ. 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
0: Mr. Solomon, dear mom mother basso cra. Mr. Solomon.
3: Listen, me come back. We don't go now on the casa guada.
0: Ah, me brain in Tibonito, mammy.
3: Mate, did you me friend papa? Mr. Abuka, my friend Asaki. He did me to me more.
0: Ababan or the Mao?
3: Me pato, oh, mammy, 19. 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
3: Let me see, can I do? I want the mamma no passes.
0: Oh, dear, you're making. 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
0: 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Ma me fa last caller bi wa ha. 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
4: Hello DJ.
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4: Ma send ni 40 cities is here.
0: What dey am? What send dey am papa no ho?
4: Ma send. 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
6: Minya, there were candy, Nina, no cre, pen for say, there were any triamuno, and I didn't want to say,
5: yeah.
6: Say, me who be beer, and come in for my main day, and my radio show.
5: Okay.
6: Anna, and there, Sunday, we are saying, no, a try a hook cruno, and we are saying, no, a dying seminal. The castle, mammy, Unca, a crana, say, wa, a woman, we name no quan a bad day. Ebe koho.
5: Yeah.
6: But ebi ana wosu hiamwa.
5: Mhm.
6: Apart from leto no manko bi ana ohia yarisa.
5: Yeah.
6: And then me de no normal, and I made ya ba mami. And na me me twem ho firi ho a. Obetumi ne mami ne ne na kwala akasa.
5: Asa. Yeah.
6: One ne chairman enam. Ah. 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
5: Oni openi ya otie chi.
6: 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Inti no man wo fra, ono no so na be de.
5: Ah, ni bisi.
6: Ebe si.
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6: 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And then I had a din common. Mammy, when Nimre, our fra, ABC or no asso, O fra, and the babble man in a bed,
5: a
6: befa corner,
5: okay,
6: into Ufrebia and a band never picky. Only they make catch on a saying, Yajidi, oh, my mimo. The son said, me, my sache, and a memo, because now my miss will never be a store.
5: Okay,
6: and I may intimate me
5: could come at you now, so I was
6: a store, my miss,
5: wow,
6: a little number.
5: Okay,
6: and I did piano and canon near Cassa, cause I'm paying no cello too.
5: Oh, that is a dear.
6: And a little no, a map of fire
5: day. Aye,
6: and a baby, and they may come out here for tears as a baby. Ah, the papa will be an at the bonus here day.
5: Oh,
6: oh,
5: yeah.
6: And this is what you know my radio is so. Now I'm wawa and fun to my media. Because me, minim dia scam my day, me two radio is so. I mean, yeah, for sure,
5: and I'm feeling so.
6: But I know my mea da romantic.
5: Okay.
6: And then me castle me radio, bonia, ya, na my bonia.
5: Yeah.
6: Ko radio ya mbo fom no radio so ana ma me so me de ma me aye de aba
5: o ya
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